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Then I'll read poetry to the stones. Maybe one day I could be one of them, wise and silent, waiting for someone to love me, waiting for someone to kiss me. I'm 15 years old and I feel it's already too late to live.

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4: Paris.
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love with you, Artie Wendy. 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

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When you're chewing on life's gristle, that grumble, give a whistle.